Call what you need, call him who you need him to be. Jesus is here. Come on, y'all, raise that loud. Come on, say it, say, Jesus.

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And tonight, if you've never given your heart to Jesus Christ, you came with somebody, you've heard of one of these bands, you're like, oh, I'll go check it out. And you've heard us all night talk about Jesus, but you've never had a relationship with him personally. You see, we've all made mistakes, for the wages of those mistakes, it says, is death. But listen, Jesus Christ, being the King of Kings and Lord of Lords, he came down to this earth and he went to the cross and he bore what we deserved on the cross because of his love for us. And tonight he offers it freely to each and every one of us. And if you've never given your heart and made him Lord of your life and everything, make that commitment tonight. Don't walk out of here without saying, Lord Jesus, I need you. I need you. I know there's people here tonight that never made that commitment. Man, the hope of eternity, as I said even earlier, I've had a little glimpse of heaven in a sense. No more tears, no more sorrow.

sorrow, no more pain. But while I'm here, I have Christ to walk with me every single step. Thank you, Jesus. Sing this last verse and chorus. Lord God, I thank you for tonight. I just pray for our hearts. Help us to be a night of remembrance because you are here. And that's it. But all we'd remember is just you and the time that we spent with you. That's all it's about. Soften our hearts, change our hearts, change my heart, Lord God. Search my heart and try me and see if there be any wicked way in me, Lord God. I just want to be a vessel that's truly purified and ready to be used by you. Thank you, Jesus. We love you. Thank you. Thank you, Jesus.